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7: Clear sky this evening, a low overnight of plus one with a risk of frost. Tomorrow it'll be sunny and 15. For Friday, cloudy sky, 16 degrees, and then sunshine for Saturday, a high of 18. Current weather conditions can be found anytime on your Discover Estevan app. I'm Judy Peters.
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1: Clear sky this evening, a low overnight of plus one with a risk of frost. Tomorrow it'll be sunny and 15. For Friday, cloudy sky, 16 degrees, and then sunshine for Saturday, a high of 18. Current weather conditions can be found anytime on your Discover Estevan app. I'm Judy Peters.
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5: Clear sky this evening. A low overnight of +1 with a risk of frost. Tomorrow it'll be sunny and 15. For Friday, cloudy sky, 16 degrees, and then sunshine for Saturday, a high of 18. Current weather conditions can be found anytime on your Discover Estevan app. I'm Judy Peters.
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3: Clear sky this evening, a low overnight of +1 with a risk of frost. Tomorrow it'll be sunny and 15. For Friday, cloudy sky, 16 degrees, and then sunshine for Saturday, a high of 18. Current weather conditions can be found anytime on your Discover Estevan app. I'm Judy Peters.
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2: Clear sky this evening, a low overnight of plus one with a risk of frost. Tomorrow it'll be sunny and 15. For Friday, cloudy sky, 16 degrees, and then sunshine for Saturday, a high of 18. Current weather conditions can be found anytime on your Discover Estevan app. I'm Judy Peters.
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7: Clear sky this evening, a low overnight of +1 with a risk of frost. Tomorrow it'll be sunny and 15. For Friday, cloudy sky, 16 degrees, and then sunshine for Saturday, a high of 18. Current weather conditions can be found anytime on your Discover Esteban app. I'm Judy Peters.
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2: Clear sky this evening, a low overnight of plus one with a risk of frost. Tomorrow it'll be sunny and 15. For Friday, cloudy sky, 16 degrees, and then sunshine for Saturday, a high of 18. Current weather conditions can be found anytime on your Discover Estevan app. I'm Judy Peters.
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2: Clear sky this evening, a low overnight of plus one with a risk of frost. Tomorrow it'll be sunny and 15. For Friday, cloudy sky, 16 degrees, and then sunshine for Saturday, a high of 18. Current weather conditions can be found anytime on your Discover Esteban app. I'm Judy Peters.
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7: Clear sky this evening, a low overnight of plus one with a risk of frost. Tomorrow it'll be sunny and 15. For Friday, cloudy sky, 16 degrees, and then sunshine for Saturday, a high of 18. Current weather conditions can be found anytime on your Discover Estevan app. I'm Judy Peters.
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4: Clear sky this evening, a low overnight of +1 with a risk of frost. Tomorrow it'll be sunny and 15. For Friday, cloudy sky, 16 degrees, and then sunshine for Saturday, a high of 18. Current weather conditions can be found anytime on your Discover Estevan app. I'm Judy Peters.
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6: Clear sky this evening, a low overnight of +1 with a risk of frost. Tomorrow it'll be sunny and 15. For Friday, cloudy sky, 16 degrees, and then sunshine for Saturday, a high of 18. Current weather conditions can be found anytime on your Discover Estevan app. I'm Judy Peters.
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2: Clear sky this evening, a low overnight of +1 with a risk of frost. Tomorrow it'll be sunny and 15. For Friday, cloudy sky, 16 degrees, and then sunshine for Saturday, a high of 18. Current weather conditions can be found anytime on your Discover Estevan app. I'm Judy Peters.
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1: Good morning. It's Thursday, October 1st. Wet weather is creating delays for a major Highway 47 project north of Estevan. Pleasantdale students marked Orange Shirt Day through art, and the Estevan Mermaids are seeing strong participation to start their season. For Discover Estevan News, I'm Daniel Esplin. The Saskatchewan Ministry of Highways says work continues on a major upgrade to Highway 47 north of Estevan, but some wet weather has slowed progress. Senior communications consultant Dan Palmer says the $14.4 million project covers more than 25 kilometers and includes intersection improvements, culvert installations, and a full repaving.
2: Progress on the Highway 47 project in the Estevan area has been affected by wet weather conditions this construction season. As with all highway construction, schedules are weather dependent, and the ministry continues to work with the contractor to advance the project as conditions allow.
1: For more on the project, visit discoverestevan.com. Taylor Japp faced cross-examination Tuesday in the second-degree murder trial. Discover Estevan's Lois Fever has more from court.
3: Taylor Japp is accused of second-degree murder in connection with the April 2024 death of Brianna Hayes. Japp has testified that he was inside House 108 on White Bear First Nation when Hayes was shot, but says a masked man was responsible and that he did not see who fired the fatal shot. During cross-examination, the Crown challenged that account, including inconsistencies in Japp's timeline and statements he originally gave police that he has since admitted were lies.
1: The defense is rested, and for the details, you can head to discoverestevan.com. Pleasantdale School welcomed a Southeast artist to teach students how to draw a design for Orange Shirt Day on Tuesday. Emily Stephenson talks about what she wanted to teach the K-8 students.
4: I wanted them to understand that, you know, Orange Shirt Day is more than just Orange Shirt Day. You're taking part in an art class, which is a good step into reconciliation because art is really important to Indigenous culture.
1: Stephenson says this was her first school-wide event after previously going to art classes around the Southeast. Work continues for farmers at the start of October thanks to plenty of September moisture. Agrologist Edgar Hammermeister says they've been in quite a rut.
5: Progress has been extremely slow in southeast Saskatchewan. It seems like the weather systems were getting clipped by the systems coming up out of the U.S. And it seems like every second day some sort of moisture is coming, and it's really holding us back.
1: Hammermeister says quality has been impacted due to all the moisture. Estevan Police recently highlighted age requirements, helmet rules, and roadway regulations for e-bikes and e-scooters. That prompted a Discover Estevan poll asking what should be the top priority for safety in Estevan. Enforcement of the rules led the way with 61.9% of the vote, followed by rider education at 23.8%. You can see the full poll results at discoverestevan.com.
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1: The Estevan Mermaids are settling into another season with programs available for athletes at several levels. Assistant head coach Kelsey Potoma says the club has seen strong participation as the new season gets underway.
7: Our season now is in full swing, so all of our athletes have now been in the water at least once. We have actually 40 athletes this year. So we have 10 little mini mermaids, 14 recreational athletes, 9 limited, and 6 competitive. They're all kind of ranging in different ages.
1: The club has also added 3 coaches for its Mini Mermaids program, including 2 community volunteers who are new to artistic swimming. The Big Six Hockey League has released its 2026-27 schedule. The 9 teams include Beanfake, Carnduff, Carlisle, Kipling, Windthorst, Mydale, Mooseman, Oxbow, Redvers, and Wawota. The season opens October 30th with Oxbow visiting Mydale. OMNI Films has also started filming Barn Burners, a new series highlighting Big Six senior hockey. Filming began Sunday night in Carlisle as teams gathered to organize the upcoming season.
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1: We're starting October with plenty of sunshine, but it'll be a chilly start to the day, and the wind is expected to pick up this afternoon. We'll reach a high of 15 with gusts reaching 50 kilometers an hour. Tonight is clear and cold with a low of minus 1. Tomorrow turns cloudy with a 6% chance of showers and a high of 16. Saturday clears out and reaches 17. Sunday is sunny with a high of 19. Then we get a big warm-up Monday with sunshine and a high of 23. Make sure you're weather ready by downloading the Discover Estevan app.
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0: Blake Shelton, Texas on Country 106.1. Good morning. Hope you're having a fantastic Thursday. Got a high today of 15. Sunshine. We're sitting at 2 here, and I finally decided to come back to work. Been away for a few days, and I got to say, it's pretty nice to be back at work behind the microphone this morning. Also, a big thank you goes out to Dan for stepping in and holding down the fort while I was gone. I know he did a fantastic job, but it's always nice to get a few days away. But there's something about getting back into work, into the studio, grabbing that first cup of coffee in the morning, getting back into, you know, the workday routine and turning on the microphone and getting the morning started. So if you're joining me, welcome in. Got a busy morning ahead, plenty of fun coming your way. Very happy to be back, and let's get this Thursday rolling.
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0: Brock Cullen back with you on Country 106.1. Good morning. Hope you're having a fantastic Thursday. You got a high of 15 here this morning. And hey, it goes out to the parents and students. Time to get those nominations in because we're looking for our October Classroom of the Month. That's right. It's back. And every month, we're going to be bringing the party right to your classroom. And trust me, this is one school day that you're going to want to be a part of. It's a ton of fun. The winning class gets a delicious lunch from our friends over at KFC Estevan, plus treats from the Southern Plains Co-op, and we're not stopping at food either. Bringing some games, trivia, plenty of fun, and maybe even a little friendly classroom competition. And here's the best part. The kids get to take over the microphone as well and record some messages that we will share right here on the radio. So if you think your child's classroom deserves a little extra fun this October, make sure to get your nominations in today. Also, thank you goes out to KFC Estevan, the Southern Plains Co-op, Southeast Tech Hub, Rodeo Dog, and the Estevan Flower Crew.
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4: Now, your Discover Estevan weather.
5: Sunny today with a high of 15. It'll get windy around midday with gusts reaching 50 kilometers an hour. Tonight is clear with a low of -1. Then tomorrow is cloudy with a 60% chance of showers and a high of 16. Find your full forecast anytime at discoverestevan.com.
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listen and don't drop it. Because I just bought it. You're going to be hanging around here while you want to watch my jacket? Oh, thanks, man. I'm going to be out here dancing.

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1: It's Thursday, October 1st. We'll share what respondents said should be the biggest focus for e-bike and e-scooter safety in Estevan. Work continues on Highway 47 despite a challenging stretch of weather, and local farmers are dealing with the impact all that moisture has had on this year's crop. For Discover Estevan News, I'm Daniel Esplin. Motorists traveling Highway 47 north of Estevan can expect construction to continue into next year with wet conditions slowing work this season. Dan Palmer of the Saskatchewan Ministry of Highways says the project includes new culverts, intersection upgrades, and paving along a 25-kilometer stretch of highway.
2: The Ministry of Highways remains committed to the Highway 47 project, and we certainly appreciate the patience and understanding of motorists as we endeavor to see this work completed in 2027. Once completed, of course, the highway will be better for all motorists who use it.
1: Palmer also reminds drivers to check the highway hotline before traveling and to slow down and stay alert when approaching work zones. Taylor Japp was on the stand Tuesday as the Crown challenged his evidence in his second-degree murder trial. Discover Estevan's Lois Fever takes us inside the court proceedings.
3: Taylor Japp has told the jury that a masked man killed Brianna Hayes inside House 108 at White Bear First Nation back in 2024, while he struggled with another masked man. During cross-examination, the Crown questioned Japp about that account and his belief that Brennan Gibson was the original shooter. Japp acknowledged that his drug use and paranoia affected his thinking at the time and also admitted he lied to police about being at the scene and about other details surrounding Hayes' death.
1: The defense has now rested. For all the details, head to discoverestevan.com. Southeast artist Emily Stephenson led a shirt design event at Pleasantdale School on Tuesday for Orange Shirt Day. Her presence at the school was thanks to grade 4 teacher Kimberly Steffen.
4: We actually got to listen to her as division-wide teachers at our convention at the end of August, and she was so engaging to listen to, and she actually designed an art piece for our teachers association, and I was sitting there listening to her, and I knew right away that we had to get her to come talk to our students.
1: The event saw students from grade K to 8 draw and design alongside Stephenson. Harvest continues in the southeast as October is here and frost could set in. Agrologist Edgar Hammermeister describes the cold as a compounding problem.
5: The damage has been done with moisture. What the challenge with the cool temperatures is that everything takes longer to dry off when there's no heat in the air. And so our days are getting shorter, not only by sunlight, but with all the moisture and now the cool conditions. We just can't get any momentum going with the machines.
1: Hammermeister says that farmers should make sure they're not stressing their machines or themselves too far as harvest continues. After a recent discussion with Estevan Police about e-bike and e-scooter safety, we asked residents where the biggest focus should be. Of 21 votes, 13 went to enforcement of the rules, while 5 respondents chose rider education. Parent awareness received 2 votes, and public awareness received 1. You can find the complete results at discoverestevan.com.
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1: The Estevan Mermaids are adapting to new artistic swimming rules this season as the sport begins a new 4-year cycle. Kelsey Potoma, assistant head coach with the Estevan Mermaids, on an upcoming event.
7: And then we actually get to host our first competition of the season in November, Marnie Eistetter Figure Meet and the Athlete Development Camp. So the athletes from all over Saskatchewan will be coming here to compete in our pool, which is very rare because our pool isn't the big deep end pool that we're used to competing in.
1: 2 competitive athletes have also been invited to high performance camps where they'll work with coaches and Olympians. The Big Six Hockey League is set for another season with its 2026-27 schedule now available. The 9-team league opens October 30th as the Oxbow Huskies visit the Mydale Mustangs, Beanfake, Carndiff, Carlisle, Kipling Windthorse, Mooseman Redvers, and Wawota round out the league. The season runs into January, while OMNI Films is also documenting the league through a new series, Barn Burners. Filming began Sunday night in Carlisle as teams prepared for the season.
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1: October begins on a sunny note across the southeast with warmer weather waiting for us by the end of the weekend. We'll have sunshine today and a high of 15. It'll get windy around midday with gusts reaching 50 kilometers an hour. Tonight stays clear as we drop to -1. Tomorrow brings more cloud with a 60% chance of showers and a high of 16. We clear out Saturday with a high of 17. Sunday is sunny and reaches 19. Then Monday warms all the way to 23 with plenty of sunshine. The forecast can change at any time, so stay one step ahead with the Discover Estevan app.
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0: There's Taylor Swift. A little bit of tea swizzle on your Thursday morning. I knew it. I knew you. I'm Brock Cullen. Hope you're having a wonderful day. We got a high today of 15. We're sitting at 2 here this morning. Going to be warming up with that sunshine once the sun decides to come out and say hi. And it's going to be another busy weekend for hockey here in Estevan. Our rival, the Flin Flon Bombers, coming into town on Friday. Of course, they eliminated us from playoffs last year on their way to win the championship. So it's going to be a little bit of a revenge game. Going to be a lot of fun. You know, it's always going to be packed when Flin Flon and Weyburn are in town. And Flin Flon is coming in on Friday. Puck drop is at 7 o'clock. It's going to be a fun and exciting game. Make sure to get your tickets and cheer on the Bruins.
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4: Now, your Discover Estevan weather.
15: We're starting October with plenty of sunshine across the southeast. We'll reach a high of 15 today with winds picking up around midday and gusts reaching 50 kilometers an hour. Tonight clears and turns chilly as we drop to a low of minus 1. Tomorrow brings a change with cloudy conditions, a 60% chance of showers, and a high of 16. Find your full forecast anytime at discoverestevan.com.
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0: There's Tim Hicks, the pilot on Country 106.1. Good morning. I'm Bronc Cullen. Hope you're having a wonderful Thursday. Got a high today of 15. It's going to be sunny out there all day today as well. And coming up next hour, we're going to be joined with Dan from Sun 102. Of course, we're going to be jumping right back in to our question of the day. Dynamic Duo is back once again. Also next hour, I'm going to kick things over to Dan from Sun 102 once again, because he's got Gord Moore from the Southeast Tech Hub stopping by and joining the show as well. So stay tuned for that next hour. And, of course, birthdays also coming up next hour.
1: The Senate paid tribute to a former member this week. Senator Mary Robinson, the chair of the Senate Agriculture and Forestry Committee, says on Tuesday they paid tribute to Saskatchewan Senator Todd Lewis, who passed away earlier this year, but who leaves behind a significant legacy, noting his loss continues to be deeply felt.
2: We have 105 senators. For a while, we had three that we called the Ag Senators, the three amigos, Senator Black, Senator Lewis, and myself. We're incredibly sad, not only to lose such a great friend and colleague in Senator Lewis, but my heart breaks for what he would have done for Canadian agriculture.
1: Robinson says Lewis was a strong advocate for farmers and ranchers, and his absence is felt throughout the agriculture community and within the Senate. For Golden West, I'm Glendale Allen Vossler.
3: 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It's officially Basic Girl season in Carlisle. 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Michael's for the caffeine, Kings for the closet. We're Kings in Carlisle, where returns are never a problem.
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2: Happy Thursday, October 1st. September moisture is keeping harvest crews busy well into October. The defense is now rested in the Taylor Japp murder trial, and the Big Six Hockey League has its schedule in place for the new season. I'm Daniel Esplin. Highway 47 is getting a major overhaul, but some recent rainy weather has delayed construction. Dan Palmer with the Saskatchewan Ministry of Highways says crews are working on a $14.4 million Highway 47 improvement project stretching north of Estevan.
3: At the end of the day, though, it will be a better, smoother, better traffic flow for motorists. So we have projects every year, and the goal is to always improve safety, efficiency, and obviously the experience and the use by motorists. So we thank motorists for their patience and understanding as we work to complete this project in 2027.
2: The ministry is thanking drivers for their patience while work continues on the long-term highway improvement project. The Crown cross-examined Taylor Japp Tuesday in his second-degree murder trial. Lois Fever has the latest for Discover Estevan.
4: Taylor Japp is accused in the death of Brianna Hayes, who was killed in April of 2024. He testified that he went to House 108 at White Bear First Nation after being told there could be trouble involving Hayes and others, and said he encountered masked men inside. Japp testified that one of those men was involved in a struggle with Hayes before she was shot. The Crown questioned Japp about his version of events, his timeline, and numerous statements he admitted were lies in his original police interview.
2: The defense is now rested, and for all of the details, head to discoverestevan.com. Orange Shirt Day saw a Pleasantdale school host a local artist to teach students a shirt design. Emily Stevenson talked about what Orange Shirt Day meant to her.
5: It means so much more, and it's not one single day, in my opinion. And you can wear your orange shirt, you know, any day. And that's what it means to me, and it's really important. And, you know, we're not trying to force people to wear orange shirts. We're trying to get people to understand, like, reconciliation is really important to our culture.
2: Stevenson says she'd love to be hosted by other schools next year. Farmers are still on the field in October after a very wet September. Agrologist Edgar Hammermeister says that after a few good harvests, the rain is a blow for farmers.
6: I guess we've been spoilt a little bit the last few years prior to this year and having fairly dry harvests. This one is a more challenging one, and talking with people a little longer in the tooth, they're comparing this to 1985 being worse by the sounds of it.
2: Hammermeister says cooler temperatures pose a problem by slowing down any field looking to dry out. Local rules around e-bikes and e-scooters include age limits, helmet requirements, and restrictions on where riders can operate. In a follow-up Discover Estevan poll, most respondents said enforcement should be the top priority. It received 61.9% of the vote, with rider education second at 23.8%. Read the full results at discoverestevan.com.
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2: The Estevan Mermaids are into a new synchronized swimming season with 40 athletes taking part across several age groups. Kelsey Patoma, assistant head coach with the Estevan Mermaids, explains how the club is structured this season.
8: Not only are we teaching them the basics and the fundamentals of artistic swimming, we're also teaching those basic swimming skills. So how to tread water, how to stay afloat, how to keep yourself safe while doing these crazy dangerous things. The difference that we see when they have more time in the pool, they just get more comfortable in the water.
2: The Mermaids are also getting ready for their first competition of the season, with athletes from across Saskatchewan set to come to Estevan in November. Big Six Hockey is getting ready for a new season with the 2026-27 schedule now released. Nine teams will compete, including the Midale Mustangs and Oxbow Huskies, with the opening game set for October 30th in Midale. The schedule runs through the end of January with games across southeast Saskatchewan, and OMNI Films has also begun filming Barn Burners following the players, rivalries, and communities that make up the league. Cameras started rolling Sunday in Carlisle.
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2: We've got a bright start to the new month today, although there is a chance of some rain before we get into a warmer stretch. Today is sunny with a high of 15, with gusts reaching 50 kilometers an hour this afternoon. Tonight is clear and chilly with a low of -1. Tomorrow is cloudy with a 6% chance of showers and a high of 16. Saturday brings some clearing and a high of 17. Sunday warms to 19 with sunshine. and Monday gets even warmer with a sunny high of 23. Take the forecast wherever you go, download the Discover Estevan app, and stay weather ready.
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1: Good morning and happy Thursday. Dynamic duo back with our question of the day today. We want to know, if you had to go on a game show and try to win, what game show would you go on that you think you have the best shot of winning?
2: I don't know if I have a great shot of winning any game show, but I'm going to go with my all-time favorite for all of my life, my entire life. That is The Price is Right. Loved it with Bob Barker. Drew Carey has been amazing as well, and it's just been so fun and consistent. And one of the interesting things is, like, a lot of the games that they play on there, we end up eventually kind of poaching for the radio anyways, which is kind of a weird thing when it works. But yeah, for me, 100% would go for The Price is Right, and I would be one of those people that does $1 above the highest bid.
1: Yeah, that's how people steal the win, so it works out. Tell you what game show I'm avoiding is Jeopardy. I don't need to embarrass myself that bad, but I think I was also going to say The Price is Right, but I'm going to switch it up. I would like to go on Family Feud, because I feel like some of like the family members would say some things that you would just hold over their head until the end of time. So I think it would be Family Feud, and I think it would just be a lot of fun to go on. My mom is trying to convince me and my wife that we should enter our family online, and I'm just like, yeah, that's not going to happen, but low-key, I do want it to happen.
2: It would be pretty fun. I think if I were ever to have an opportunity to do that, I would want to be on the Steve Harvey one, though, not the Canadian one. Nothing against Canada and when we do that kind of stuff, but Steve Harvey, he's the man, and yeah, of course, we want to know about everybody else. What game show would you like to be on? And do you think you could win? You could hit us up on Sun at 634-1023.
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0: Josh Ross, Leave Me Too on Country 106.1. Good morning. I'm Brock Cullen. Hope you're having a wonderful Thursday. Got a high today of 15. We're sitting at 2 here this morning. And right now I'm going to kick things over to Dan from Sun 102 for an interview.
1: Happy Thursday. This is Daniel Esplin, joined by Gordon Moore, the executive director of the Southeast Tech Hub. How's it going?
2: Good. How are you this morning?
1: I'm doing really good, and it looks like you have something interesting going down here tonight, 7:30 to 9 at the Southeast Tech Hub, also online, yep. The World Wide Web. A little bit of a get-together on AI and data centers. What would you like to tell us about this?
2: Well, first off, what I understand is out in our community right now, we're finding this whole subject very confusing, very polarizing. And it's hard for the average Estevan citizen to understand what is happening, what does this all mean. If you've ever been to any of my other presentations that I've done over the last 5 years, you know that I just give you information. I never try to promote a view one way or another, because one of my personal values is I believe everyone can come up with their own decision based on real information, and it's not for me to force you on that. I really want to say that right off the start with this subject, because it is so important. As some of you might know, I do own a software company. I'm back at my software company because I need to defend my retirement. AI is disrupting me and my pocketbook directly. So I've gone out and I've come to understand how this all works and what does this all means, to the point where I just patent a AI dispatching system.
1: For the folks that are going to be interested in attending this, what are you hoping they get out of it then?
2: Just more information, because it's such a polarized subject. There's a lot of misinformation, especially on social media. And the thing that people need to understand about a lot of that information is, where is it actually coming from, right? And there's always a reason or a rhyme for someone saying why they're saying it. So the information I'm going to give you isn't me telling you what to think. I'll say that again. The information I'm going to give to you, I'm going to give you all the sources, and you're going to walk away with those sources. And then you can decide if the information I gave to you is correct or not. And there is no yes or no. There is no black or white with this subject. Like anyone who, you know, like most of us have learned through life, life is gray. It's not black and white. And that's what this is all about. What I want you to get out of it is, for yourself, for your family, how are you going to navigate this massive change? How are you going to navigate how your jobs are going to change? How are you going to navigate when someone comes into our community and says they want to build this big, massive data center? What does that mean for you? So I want to give you that information so that you can go out and

0: We've gone through so many disruptions. We've been through this so many times before. I do see that the younger people who were raised with social media and smartphones and internets and computers never really been through this before. And so there's a lot of confusion. So I want to kind of help out with that subject because this is a pretty big disruption.
1: And then with data centers, it has been a hot topic at times with the one that is proposed for just outside of Regina. And that's not what tonight is about.
0: No, we are going to talk about data centers as a whole. The information that I'm going to give to you will help you understand what is actually happening, what could actually happen. And if someone were to come into our community and want to have a data center, to understand the effects of what it means. There's a lot of people in private equity and venture capital trying to make a lot of quick bucks right now. So we have, as a community, be aware of that coming into our community, because we're the ones who are going to have to live with that 20, 30, 40 years down the line.
1: Where are we sending folks for registration or for more information or even to watch this online?
0: Yeah, so you can go to our YouTube channel. You can find our YouTube channel on our website and you'll see a live stream. We also have that link on our social media posts and on our website. You can also just go to our website, to sethub.ca. You don't have to register. If you're not comfortable giving us your name, that's totally fine. Just show up. But the reason why we like people to register is, like, say, registration says only 6 people and suddenly 30 people show up and we're running around trying to find chairs. So it's helpful to us if you do register.
1: Well, fantastic. Well, best of luck tonight. And it'll be interesting to see what sort of reception you get from the community and maybe what kind of questions they have. But Gordon Moore, it is always a pleasure to speak with you with the Southeast Tech Hub. Thank you so much for your time.
0: Thank you.
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1: Sunny today with a high of 15. It'll get windy around midday with gusts reaching 50 kilometers an hour. Tonight is clear with a low of -1. Then tomorrow is cloudy with a 60% chance of showers and a high of 16. Find your full forecast anytime at discoverestevan.com.
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1: Good morning. It's Thursday, October 1st. Wet weather is creating delays for a major Highway 47 project north of Estevan. Pleasantdale students marked Orange Shirt Day through art, and the Estevan Mermaids are seeing strong participation to start their season. For Discover Estevan News, I'm Daniel Esplin. The Saskatchewan Ministry of Highways says work continues on a major upgrade to Highway 47 north of Estevan, but some wet weather has slowed progress. Senior communications consultant Dan Palmer says the $14.4 million project covers more than 25 kilometers and includes intersection improvements, culvert installations, and a full repaving.
2: Progress on the Highway 47 project in the Estevan area has been affected by wet weather conditions this construction season. As with all highway construction, schedules are weather dependent, and the ministry continues to work with the contractor to advance the project as conditions allow.
1: For more on the project, visit discoverestevan.com. Taylor Japp faced cross-examination Tuesday in the second-degree murder trial. Discover Estevan's Lois Fever has more from court.
3: Taylor Japp is accused of second-degree murder in connection with the April 2024 death of Brianna Hayes. Japp has testified that he was inside House 108 on White Bear First Nation when Hayes was shot, but says a masked man was responsible and that he did not see who fired the fatal shot. During cross-examination, the Crown challenged that account, including inconsistencies in Japp's timeline and statements he originally gave police that he has since admitted were lies.
1: The defense is rested, and for the details, you can head to discoverestevan.com. Pleasantdale School welcomed a Southeast artist to teach students how to draw a design for Orange Shirt Day on Tuesday. Emily Stephenson talks about what she wanted to teach the K-8 students.
4: I wanted them to understand that, you know, Orange Shirt Day is more than just Orange Shirt Day. You're taking part in an art class, which is a good step into reconciliation because art is really important to Indigenous culture.
1: Stevenson says this was her first school-wide event after previously going to art classes around the Southeast. Work continues for farmers at the start of October thanks to plenty of September moisture. Agrologist Edgar Hammermeister says they've been in quite a rut.
5: Progress has been extremely slow in southeast Saskatchewan. It seems like the weather systems were getting clipped by the systems coming up out of the U.S. And it seems like every second day some sort of moisture is coming, and it's really holding us back.
1: Hammermeister says quality has been impacted due to all the moisture. Estevan Police recently highlighted age requirements, helmet rules, and roadway regulations for e-bikes and e-scooters. That prompted a Discover Estevan poll asking what should be the top priority for safety in Estevan. Enforcement of the rules led the way with 61.9% of the vote, followed by rider education at 23.8%. You can see the full poll results at discoverestevan.com.
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1: The Estevan Mermaids are settling into another season with programs available for athletes at several levels. Assistant head coach Kelsey Potoma says the club has seen strong participation as the new season gets underway.
7: Our season now is in full swing, so all of our athletes have now been in the water at least once. We have actually 40 athletes this year. So we have 10 little mini mermaids, 14 recreational athletes, 9 limited, and 6 competitive. They're all kind of ranging in different ages.
1: The club has also added 3 coaches for its Mini Mermaids program, including 2 community volunteers who are new to artistic swimming. The Big Six Hockey League has released its 2026-27 schedule. The 9 teams include Beanfake, Carndiff, Carlisle, Kipling, Windthorst, Mydale, Mooseman, Oxbow, Redvers, and Wawota. The season opens October 30th with Oxbow visiting Mydale. OMNI Films has also started filming Barn Burners, a new series highlighting Big Six senior hockey. Filming began Sunday night in Carlisle as teams gathered to organize the upcoming season.
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1: We're starting October with plenty of sunshine, but it'll be a chilly start to the day, and the wind is expected to pick up this afternoon. We'll reach a high of 15 with gusts reaching 50 kilometers an hour. Tonight is clear and cold with a low of minus 1. Tomorrow turns cloudy with a 6% chance of showers and a high of 16. Saturday clears out and reaches 17. Sunday is sunny with a high of 19. Then we get a big warm-up Monday with sunshine and a high of 23. Make sure you're weather ready by downloading the Discover Estevan app.
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Megan Maroney, 6 months later on Country 106.1. Good morning. Sun's out there shining. On our way to a high today of 15. Here's Lainey Wilson, Bone Keys Wallin'.

0: three things I'm always looking for. Phone, keys, wallet, Lainey Wilson, John Mayer on Country 106.1. Good morning, I'm Brock Cullen. Hope you're having a wonderful Thursday. We got a high today of 15, mainly sunny skies throughout the day today. And hockey is in full swing here in Estevan. And, of course, the NHL is now back, too. And I've got to tell you, one of my favorite parts of hockey season isn't even watching the games. It's the Tim Hortons NHL Challenge. Now, if you haven't played, basically you get a list of players to choose from. You pick three. Then you sit back and hope they start scoring, because every time your player scores a goal, you get some points, and it runs, you know, all season long. And honestly, I think it's something some of our local teams should do too. Imagine picking three players from the Bruins or the Bears, and every time they score, you get to rack up some points, get enough points, maybe you get a free ticket, discount at the team store, or some other kind of small fun prizes. But it would be a fun way to get fans even more invested into the games, because now you're not just cheering for your team. You got three guys you desperately need to score as well, because apparently, you know, watching hockey, not stressful enough already.
1: 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And there just might be KFC involved.
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4: We're starting October with plenty of sunshine across the southeast. We'll reach a high of 15 today with winds picking up around midday and gusts reaching 50 kilometers an hour. Tonight clears and turns chilly as we drop to a low of minus 1. Tomorrow brings a change with cloudy conditions, a 60% chance of showers, and a high of 16. Find your full forecast anytime at discoverestevan.com.
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0: Sun is out there shining this morning. That was Tennille Towns. Sunshine's Free on Country 106.1. Good morning. I'm Brock Cullen. Hope you're enjoying your Thursday. Let's get right into it. It is time for the Birthday Corner.
1: Happy birthday.

celebrating birthdays today, Thursday, October 1st. That's right. We're in the first day of October already. Where's the time gone? And of course, always up for grabs. Got that 8-inch round ice cream cake from our friends over at Dairy Queen. So thank you. Goes out to them this morning. Only a couple birthdays. It's going to be a short birthday corner this morning. Happy birthday going out to Beverly Dooley. Happy birthday, Beverly. Hope you have a fantastic day today. And last but certainly not least, happy birthday going out to Rose Weinrauch. Happy birthday goes out to you this morning, Rose. Hope you have a fantastic day today. And that is it for the birthday corner. Like I said, it was a short birthday corner this morning, but we still got to spin the wheel. She's going to be walking away with the 8-inch round ice cream cake from our friends over at Dairy Queen. Got a 50-50 chance here. Good luck.

0: the congratulations this morning. Going out to Beverly Dooley. Congratulations, Beverly, and happy birthday goes out to you once again. And happy birthday also going out to Rose. And remember, if you got a birthday or anniversary coming up, it's simple. All you have to do, head on over to discoverestevan.com and submit your birthdays online.
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1: It's Thursday, October 1st. We'll share what respondents said should be the biggest focus for e-bike and e-scooter safety in Estevan. Work continues on Highway 47 despite a challenging stretch of weather, and local farmers are dealing with the impact all that moisture has had on this year's crop. For Discover Estevan News, I'm Daniel Esplin. Motorists traveling Highway 47 north of Estevan can expect construction to continue into next year with wet conditions slowing work this season. Dan Palmer of the Saskatchewan Ministry of Highways says the project includes new culverts, intersection upgrades, and paving along a 25-kilometer stretch of highway.
2: The Ministry of Highways remains committed to the Highway 47 project, and we certainly appreciate the patience and understanding of motorists as we endeavor to see this work completed in 2027. Once completed, of course, the highway will be better for all motorists who use it.
1: Palmer also reminds drivers to check the highway hotline before traveling and to slow down and stay alert when approaching work zones. Taylor Japp was on the stand Tuesday as the Crown challenged his evidence in his second-degree murder trial. Discover Estevan's Lois Fever takes us inside the court proceedings.
3: Taylor Japp has told the jury that a masked man killed Brianna Hayes inside House 108 at White Bear First Nation back in 2024, while he struggled with another masked man. During cross-examination, the Crown questioned Japp about that account and his belief that Brennan Gibson was the original shooter. Japp acknowledged that his drug use and paranoia affected his thinking at the time and also admitted he lied to police about being at the scene and about other details surrounding Hayes' death.
1: The defense has now rested. For all the details, head to discoverestevan.com. Southeast artist Emily Stephenson led a shirt design event at Pleasantdale School on Tuesday for Orange Shirt Day. Her presence at the school was thanks to grade 4 teacher Kimberly Steffen.
4: We actually got to listen to her as division-wide teachers at our convention at the end of August, and she was so engaging to listen to, and she actually designed an art piece for our teachers association, and I was sitting there listening to her, and I knew right away that we had to get her to come talk to our students.
1: The event saw students from grade K to 8 draw and design alongside Stephenson. Harvest continues in the southeast as October is here and frost could set in. Agrologist Edgar Hammermeister describes the cold as a compounding problem.
5: The damage has been done with moisture. What the challenge with the cool temperatures is that everything takes longer to dry off when there's no heat in the air. And so our days are getting shorter, not only by sunlight, but with all the moisture and now the cool conditions. We just can't get any momentum going with the machines.
1: Hammermeister says that farmers should make sure they're not stressing their machines or themselves too far as harvest continues. After a recent discussion with Estevan Police about e-bike and e-scooter safety, we asked residents where the biggest focus should be. Of 21 votes, 13 went to enforcement of the rules, while 5 respondents chose rider education. Parent awareness received 2 votes, and public awareness received 1. You can find the complete results at discoverestevan.com.
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1: The Estevan Mermaids are adapting to new artistic swimming rules this season as the sport begins a new 4-year cycle. Kelsey Potoma, assistant head coach with the Estevan Mermaids, on an upcoming event.
7: And then we actually get to host our first competition of the season in November, Marnie Eistetter Figure Meet and the Athlete Development Camp. So the athletes from all over Saskatchewan will be coming here to compete in our pool, which is very rare because our pool isn't the big deep end pool that we're used to competing in.
1: 2 competitive athletes have also been invited to high performance camps where they'll work with coaches and Olympians. The Big Six Hockey League is set for another season with its 2026-27 schedule now available. The 9-team league opens October 30th as the Oxbow Huskies visit the Mydale Mustangs, Beanfake, Carndiff, Carlisle, Kipling Winthorse, Mooseman Redvers, and Wawota round out the league. The season runs into January, while OMNI Films is also documenting the league through a new series, Barn Burners. Filming began Sunday night in Carlisle as teams prepared for the season.
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1: October begins on a sunny note across the southeast with warmer weather waiting for us by the end of the weekend. We'll have sunshine today and a high of 15. It'll get windy around midday with gusts reaching 50 kilometers an hour. Tonight stays clear as we drop to -1. Tomorrow brings more cloud with a 60% chance of showers and a high of 16. We clear out Saturday with a high of 17. Sunday is sunny and reaches 19. Then Monday warms all the way to 23 with plenty of sunshine. The forecast can change at any time, so stay one step ahead with the Discover Estevan app.
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0: Jordan Davis, I Ain't Saying on the Big Breakfast Show. Good morning. I'm Brock Cullen. Hope you're enjoying your Thursday morning. Got a high of 15. We're at 1 this morning, and me and my wife, we bought a house, moved in over the past few days. That's why I was off, and Dan was filling in. But you want to know what nobody tells you about moving? It's not the packing. It's not all the lifting. It's not even realizing you owned way more stuff than you thought you did. The worst part about moving is having to find everything again. You know, you need a pair of scissors. You have no idea where they are. Phone charger, somewhere in one of those 37 boxes. That one thing that you know you packed somewhere safe, well, good luck finding it. You spend the first few days walking around, opening random boxes like it's some kind of weird treasure hunt. Like, I had this box marked kitchen stuff, and inside was Christmas decorations. So that was a little bit confusing. And one of the nicest parts about moving is your neighbors. So big shout out goes to all of our neighbors who knocked on the door just to say welcome to the neighborhood. It's such a small thing, but when you're the new person surrounded by boxes and have absolutely no idea where your coffee mugs are, kind of makes you feel right at home.
1: We know you're doing it.
2: 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Who? Me?
1: I'm not doing anything.
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0: Aaron Goodvin, you are on Country 106.1. Hope you're having a wonderful Thursday. Got a high of 15. And pet parents, this one is for you. We're looking for the perfect pet giveaway in October. And honestly, we know you think yours deserves the title because maybe you've got the friendliest dog in town. Maybe your cat is basically the ruler of your household. And maybe you've got a horse, a fish, or even a pet rock. 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
2: Sunny today with a high of 15. It'll get windy around midday with gusts reaching 50 kilometers an hour. Tonight is clear with a low of minus 1. Then tomorrow is cloudy with a 60% chance of showers and a high of 16. Find your full forecast anytime at discoverestevan.com.
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1: Happy Thursday, October 1st. September moisture is keeping harvest crews busy well into October. The defense is now rested in the Taylor Japp murder trial, and the Big Six Hockey League has its schedule in place for the new season. I'm Daniel Esplin. Highway 47 is getting a major overhaul, but some recent rainy weather has delayed construction. Dan Palmer with the Saskatchewan Ministry of Highways says crews are working on a $14.4 million Highway 47 improvement project stretching north of Estevan.
2: At the end of the day, though, it will be a better, smoother, better traffic flow for motorists. So we have projects every year, and the goal is to always improve safety, efficiency, and obviously the experience and the use by motorists. So we thank motorists for their patience and understanding as we work to complete this project in 2027.
1: The ministry is thanking drivers for their patience while work continues on the long-term highway improvement project. The Crown Cross examined Taylor Japp Tuesday in his second-degree murder trial. Lois Fever has the latest for Discover Estevan.
3: Taylor Japp is accused in the death of Brianna Hayes, who was killed in April of 2024. He testified that he went to House 108 at White Bear First Nation after being told there could be trouble involving Hayes and others, and said he encountered masked men inside. Japp testified that one of those men was involved in a struggle with Hayes before she was shot. The Crown questioned Japp about his version of events, his timeline, and numerous statements he admitted were lies in his original police interview.
1: The defense is now rested, and for all of the details, head to discoverestevan.com. Orange Shirt Day saw a Pleasantdale school host a local artist to teach students a shirt design. Emily Stevenson talked about what Orange Shirt Day meant to her.
4: It means so much more, and it's not one single day, in my opinion, and you can wear your orange shirt, you know, any day. And that's what it means to me, and it's really important. And, you know, we're not trying to force people to wear orange shirts. We're trying to get people to understand, like, reconciliation is really important to our culture.
1: Stevenson says she'd love to be hosted by other schools next year. Farmers are still on the field in October after a very wet September. Agrologist Edgar Hammermeister says that after a few good harvests, the rain is a blow for farmers.
5: I guess we've been spoiled a little bit the last few years prior to this year and having fairly dry harvests. This one is a more challenging one, and talking with people a little longer in the tooth, they're comparing this to 1985 being worse by the sounds of it.
1: Hammermeister says cooler temperatures pose a problem by slowing down any field looking to dry out. Local rules around e-bikes and e-scooters include age limits, helmet requirements, and restrictions on where riders can operate. In a follow-up Discover Estevan poll, most respondents said enforcement should be the top priority. It received 61.9% of the vote, with rider education second at 23.8%. Read the full results at discoverestevan.com.
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1: The Estevan Mermaids are into a new synchronized swimming season with 40 athletes taking part across several age groups. Kelsey Potoma, assistant head coach with the Estevan Mermaids, explains how the club is structured this season.
7: Not only are we teaching them the basics and the fundamentals of artistic swimming, we're also teaching those basic swimming skills. So how to tread water, how to stay afloat, how to keep yourself safe while doing these crazy dangerous things. The difference that we see when they have more time in the pool, they just get more comfortable in the water.
1: The Mermaids are also getting ready for their first competition of the season, with athletes from across Saskatchewan set to come to Estevan in November. Big Six Hockey is getting ready for a new season with the 2026-27 schedule now released. 9 teams will compete, including the Midale Mustangs and Oxbow Huskies, with the opening game set for October 30th in Midale. The schedule runs through the end of January with games across southeast Saskatchewan, and OMNI Films has also begun filming Barn Burners following the players, rivalries, and communities that make up the league. Cameras started rolling Sunday in Carlisle.
0: Now, your Discover Estevan weather.
1: We've got a bright start to the new month today, although there is a chance of some rain before we get into a warmer stretch. Today is sunny with a high of 15, with gusts reaching 50 kilometers an hour this afternoon. Tonight is clear and chilly with a low of -1. Tomorrow is cloudy with a 6% chance of showers and a high of 16. Saturday brings some clearing and a high of 17. Sunday warms to 19 with sunshine, and Monday gets even warmer with a sunny high of 23. Take the forecast wherever you go, download the Discover Estevan app, and stay weather ready.
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Morgan Wallen, 20 cigarettes on Country 106.1. Good morning. Happy Thursday. I'm Brock Cullen in Estevan. We're warming up, sitting at 4. Our high today is 15.

0: Bailey Zimmerman, Chevy Silverado on Country 106.1. Good morning. Hope you're having a fantastic Thursday. Sunshine in the forecast today and a high of 15. And right now I'm going to kick things over to Dan from Sun 102. It's got Jeff Pearson on the line.
1: Happy Thursday. This is Daniel Esplin joining you once again. And we have Mr. Jeff Pearson on the phone from Blackbeard's, the Beef Bar, and the Ice Factory. How's it going so far, Jeff?
2: Excellent, buddy. How are you today?
1: I'm doing really good, and yeah, I'm excited. We have an action-packed weekend ahead of us. There'll be the Taste of the Nations event happening at Southeast College with Southeast Advocates. And, of course, a whole lot of action at Affinity Place with the Bruins hosting Flin Flon and Nipawin. And then, of course, the Bears are having their home opener on Saturday.
2: Yeah, you know what? It is an action-packed weekend at Affinity this weekend. SFM Bears home opener. They got two games against Swift Current, and then the Bruins have two tough games against, like you said, Flin Flon and Nipawin. So it's going to be a great week of hockey at Affinity.
1: Yeah, and hopefully we'll see the place packed once again. I know for the home opener with Weyburn coming to town here this last weekend, it was just a great atmosphere, and it was nice to see so many families out.
2: Yeah, you're absolutely right. Just a great turnout for the home opener, and look forward to seeing the boys again this weekend.
1: Now, with it being October 1st here today, I got to ask, how sales are looking with the Ice Factory?
2: They're not too shabby. Just a couple to highlight. Great Western Classic and Light are 14 off. Our two biggest sellers, Busch and Busch Light, are 10 off. So we have a lot of good sales this month.
1: Then we should also mention today is steak day. People can grab a steak or two, have a delicious bowl of soup, maybe some fries or a poutine. And then, of course, we should also mention your Smashburger special.
2: Yeah, our very first one we've ever done, the Prairie Smashburger. It is delicious. One, two, or three patties. The secret sauce on that one. If you don't want a steak, I'd go with that.
1: Well, there you go. Bon appetit. And, Jeff, I hope you have a great rest of your day.
2: I wish you the same and have a great weekend, Daniel.
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1: We're starting October with plenty of sunshine across the southeast. We'll reach a high of 15 today with winds picking up around midday and gusts reaching 50 kilometers an hour. Tonight clears and turns chilly as we drop to a low of minus one. Tomorrow brings a change with cloudy conditions, a 60% chance of showers, and a high of 16. Find your full forecast anytime at discoverestevan.com.
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0: James Barker Band After Dark. Happy Thursday. I'm Brock Cullen in Estevan. Got a high today of 15. Of course, we have the full news, weather, and sports coming up in just a few moments with Dan, as well as want to say congratulations going out to Cody Mailer for walking away with the 8-inch round ice cream cake from our friends over at Dairy Queen on Wednesday. And of course, if today you missed it, the birthday corner winner for today was Beverly Dooley. So congratulations goes out to those two winners who won an 8-inch round ice cream cake from our friends over at Dairy Queen. Now let's check on what's going on down at the Legion. The Royal Canadian Legion Estevan Bingo Nights are on every Thursday. That's tonight at 6:45 p.m. in the Big Legion Hall. For more info, call the Legion office at 634-3135. Also, if you love steak, why not attend the Steak Night fundraising event Saturday, October 3rd at the Estevan Royal Canadian Legion. 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And today is Thursday, which means it's Steak Sandwich Thursday down at Eddie Webster's. 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
1: Good morning, it's Thursday, October 1st. Wet weather is creating delays for a major Highway 47 project north of Estevan. Pleasantdale students marked Orange Shirt Day through art, and the Estevan Mermaids are seeing strong participation to start their season. For Discover Estevan News, I'm Daniel Esplin. The Saskatchewan Ministry of Highways says work continues on a major upgrade to Highway 47 north of Estevan, but some wet weather has slowed progress. Senior communications consultant Dan Palmer says the $14.4 million project covers more than 25 kilometers and includes intersection improvements, culvert installations, and a full repaving.
2: Progress on the Highway 47 project in the Estevan area has been affected by wet weather conditions this construction season. As with all highway construction, schedules are weather dependent, and the ministry continues to work with the contractor to advance the project as conditions allow.
1: For more on the project, visit discoverestevan.com. Taylor Japp faced cross-examination Tuesday in the second-degree murder trial. Discover Estevan's Lois Fever has more from court.
3: Taylor Japp is accused of second-degree murder in connection with the April 2024 death of Brianna Hayes. Japp has testified that he was inside House 108 on White Bear First Nation when Hayes was shot, but says a masked man was responsible and that he did not see who fired the fatal shot. During cross-examination, the Crown challenged that account, including inconsistencies in Japp's timeline and statements he originally gave police that he has since admitted were lies.
1: The defense has rested, and for the details, you can head to discoverestevan.com. Pleasantdale School welcomed a Southeast artist to teach students how to draw a design for Orange Shirt Day on Tuesday. Emily Stephenson talks about what she wanted to teach the K-8 students.
4: I wanted them to understand that, you know, Orange Shirt Day is more than just Orange Shirt Day. You're taking part in an art class, which is a good step into reconciliation because art is really important to Indigenous culture.
1: Stephenson says this was her first school-wide event after previously going to art classes around the Southeast. Work continues for farmers at the start of October thanks to plenty of September moisture. Agrologist Edgar Hammermeister says they've been in quite a rut.
5: Progress has been extremely slow in southeast Saskatchewan. It seems like the weather systems were getting clipped by the systems coming up out of the U.S. And it seems like every second day some sort of moisture is coming, and it's really holding us back.
1: Hammermeister says quality has been impacted due to all the moisture. Estevan Police recently highlighted age requirements, helmet rules, and roadway regulations for e-bikes and e-scooters. That prompted a Discover Estevan poll asking what should be the top priority for safety in Estevan. Enforcement of the rules led the way with 61.9% of the vote, followed by rider education at 23.8%. You can see the full poll results at discoverestevan.com.
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1: The Estevan Mermaids are settling into another season with programs available for athletes at several levels. Assistant head coach Kelsey Potoma says the club has seen strong participation as the new season gets underway.
7: Our season now is in full swing, so all of our athletes have now been in the water at least once. We have actually 40 athletes this year. So we have 10 little mini mermaids, 14 recreational athletes, 9 limited, and 6 competitive. They're all kind of ranging in different ages.
1: The club has also added 3 coaches for its Mini Mermaids program, including 2 community volunteers who are new to artistic swimming. The Big Six Hockey League has released its 2026-27 schedule. The 9 teams include Beanfake, Carndiff, Carlisle, Kipling, Winthorst, Mydale, Mooseman, Oxbow, Redvers, and Wawota. The season opens October 30th with Oxbow visiting Mydale. OMNI Films has also started filming Barn Burners, a new series highlighting Big Six senior hockey. Filming began Sunday night in Carlisle as teams gathered to organize the upcoming season.
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1: We're starting October with plenty of sunshine, but it'll be a chilly start to the day, and the wind is expected to pick up this afternoon. We'll reach a high of 15 with gusts reaching 50 kilometers an hour. Tonight is clear and cold with a low of minus 1. Tomorrow turns cloudy with a 6% chance of showers and a high of 16. Saturday clears out and reaches 17. Sunday is sunny with a high of 19. Then we get a big warm-up Monday with sunshine and a high of 23. 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

There's Nate Holler, Ain't Like Me on Country 106.1. Good morning. Hope you're having a wonderful Thursday. Got a high today of 15. Sun's going to be out there shining. Here's Kenny Chesney. Carry on.

Cameron Whitcomb, Kingdom of Fear on Country 106.1. Good morning. I'm Brock Cullen. Hope you're having a wonderful Thursday. We're sitting at 4 here this morning. Sunshine as well throughout the day today. And let's get back into our question of the day, where Dan and I asked you if you could go on any game show that you feel that, you know, maybe you had the best chance of winning. What game show would you choose? Got this text in from Sarah. She said, Wheel of Fortune. I've been yelling the answers at the TV for years. I think I'm finally ready. Well, thank you for texting that one in, Sarah. Mike says The Price is Right. I'd be spinning that big wheel whether if I knew the prices or not. Yeah, it does look like a fun wheel to spin. And Jessica saying Family Feud. I feel like my family would either win big or completely embarrass me. And that's exactly what I said as well, Jessica, is Family Feud. But we'd either win big or we'd be very popular on YouTube. But let us know if you could go on any game show. What one would it be? Send your answers to the Room by Room Furniture Talk.

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8: 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Stacey, how are you?
9: Good.
8: How can I motivate myself to try to pursue a healthy lifestyle?
9: You want to think of mental and also physical. Create an intention for yourself. You know, what would you like to do? You know, say a break, or I just want to have like a half an hour of just, you know, meditating, or just me thinking of how I can be more healthy. That actually happened to me this week, where I just needed 2 hours by myself and I went for a walk. So sometimes journaling really helps with the mental, maybe taking a breather. For physical, I love getting movement. Asking yourself what you actually like to do. Just little steps. And just really, really not beating yourself up if you don't make that. If you don't make that goal.
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3: Now, your Discover Estevan weather.
11: Sunny today with a high of 15. It'll get windy around midday with gusts reaching 50 kilometers an hour. Tonight is clear with a low of minus 1. Then tomorrow is cloudy with a 60% chance of showers and a high of 16. Find your full forecast anytime at discoverestevan.com.
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Dean Brody, Bush Party on Country 106.1. Got a nice fall day here today. High of 15, sunshine throughout the day. Here's Chris Stapleton. I think I'm in love with you.

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0: Thelma and James, alternate ending on Country 106.1. Good morning, I'm Brock Cullen. Hope you're enjoying your Thursday morning. Got a high of 15, we're at 4 here. And of course, today is already the first day of October, which means we've entered that magical time of year where everything becomes pumpkin flavored, even though everything has already been pumpkin flavored for about a few weeks now. But you know, the leaves, they're starting to change and starting to fall as well. And Halloween is suddenly right around the corner as well. And October always feels like it goes by at double speed. You know, one minute you're getting into the spooky spirit, and the next thing you know, it's Halloween night and you're searching the house for enough candy to hand out. So enjoy it while it lasts. And I also saw a few people putting up their spooky decorations, starting to come out a little bit. Halloween candy is already on the shelves, and there's no shame in watching scary movies while eating mini chocolate bars. Happy October 1st, the countdown to Halloween officially on.
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9: We're starting October with plenty of sunshine across the southeast. We'll reach a high of 15 today with winds picking up around midday and gusts reaching 50 kilometers an hour. Tonight clears and turns chilly as we drop to a low of minus one. Tomorrow brings a change with cloudy conditions, a 60% chance of showers, and a high of 16. Find your full forecast anytime at discoverestvan.com.
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0: The Hunter Brothers, Hard Dirt on Country 106.1. Good morning. Hope you're having a fantastic Thursday. We're sitting at 4 here this morning. Got a high of 15. Sunshine in the forecast. Of course, we're going to have the news, weather, and sports coming up in just a few moments. But first, let's take a look at what's happening down at the Legion this weekend. The Royal Canadian Legion Estevan Bingo Nights, they're on every Thursday, which is today, kicking off at 6:45 p.m. in the Big Legion Hall. For more info, call the Legion office at 634-3135. Also, you can join the Royal Canadian Legion Poker Tournament at 1 p.m. Sunday, October 25th. $100 buy-in with rebuy option. 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
1: It's Thursday, October 1st. We'll share what respondents said should be the biggest focus for e-bike and e-scooter safety in Estevan. Work continues on Highway 47 despite a challenging stretch of weather, and local farmers are dealing with the impact all that moisture has had on this year's crop. For Discover Estevan News, I'm Daniel Esplin. Motorists traveling Highway 47 north of Estevan can expect construction to continue into next year with wet conditions slowing work this season. Dan Palmer of the Saskatchewan Ministry of Highways says the project includes new culverts, intersection upgrades, and paving along a 25-kilometer stretch of highway.
2: The Ministry of Highways remains committed to the Highway 47 project, and we certainly appreciate the patience and understanding of motorists as we endeavor to see this work completed in 2027. Once completed, of course, the highway will be better for all motorists who use it.
1: Palmer also reminds drivers to check the highway hotline before traveling and to slow down and stay alert when approaching work zones. Taylor Japp was on the stand Tuesday as the Crown challenged his evidence in his second-degree murder trial. Discover Estevan's Lois Fever takes us inside the court proceedings.
3: Taylor Japp has told the jury that a masked man killed Brianna Hayes inside House 108 at White Bear First Nation back in 2024, while he struggled with another masked man. During cross-examination, the Crown questioned Japp about that account and his belief that Brennan Gibson was the original shooter. Japp acknowledged that his drug use and paranoia affected his thinking at the time and also admitted he lied to police about being at the scene and about other details surrounding Hayes' death.
1: The defense has now rested. For all the details, head to discoverestevan.com. Southeast artist Emily Stephenson led a shirt design event at Pleasantdale School on Tuesday for Orange Shirt Day. Her presence at the school was thanks to grade 4 teacher Kimberly Steffen.
4: We actually got to listen to her as division-wide teachers at our convention at the end of August, and she was so engaging to listen to, and she actually designed an art piece for our teachers association, and I was sitting there listening to her, and I knew right away that we had to get her to come talk to our students.
1: The event saw students from grade K to 8 draw and design alongside Stephenson. Harvest continues in the southeast as October is here and frost could set in. Agrologist Edgar Hammermeister describes the cold as a compounding problem.
5: The damage has been done with moisture. What the challenge with the cool temperatures is that everything takes longer to dry off when there's no heat in the air. And so our days are getting shorter, not only by sunlight, but with all the moisture and now the cool conditions. We just can't get any momentum going with the machines.
1: Hammermeister says that farmers should make sure they're not stressing their machines or themselves too far as harvest continues. After a recent discussion with Estevan Police about e-bike and e-scooter safety, we asked residents where the biggest focus should be. Of 21 votes, 13 went to enforcement of the rules, while 5 respondents chose rider education. Parent awareness received 2 votes, and public awareness received 1. You can find the complete results at discoverestevan.com.
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1: The Estevan Mermaids are adapting to new artistic swimming rules this season as the sport begins a new 4-year cycle. Kelsey Patoma, assistant head coach with the Estevan Mermaids, on an upcoming event.
7: And then we actually get to host our first competition of the season in November, Marnie Eistetter Figure Meet and the Athlete Development Camp. So the athletes from all over Saskatchewan will be coming here to compete in our pool, which is very rare because our pool isn't the big deep end pool that we're used to competing in.
1: 2 competitive athletes have also been invited to high performance camps where they'll work with coaches and Olympians. The Big Six Hockey League is set for another season with its 2026-27 schedule now available. The 9-team league opens October 30th as the Oxbow Huskies visit the Mydale Mustangs, Beanfake, Carndiff, Carlisle, Kipling Windthorse, Mooseman Redvers, and Wawota round out the league. The season runs into January, while OMNI Films is also documenting the league through a new series, Barn Burners. Filming began Sunday night in Carlisle as teams prepared for the season.
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1: October begins on a sunny note across the southeast with warmer weather waiting for us by the end of the weekend. We'll have sunshine today and a high of 15. It'll get windy around midday with gusts reaching 50 kilometers an hour. Tonight stays clear as we drop to minus 1. Tomorrow brings more cloud with a 60% chance of showers and a high of 16. We clear out Saturday with a high of 17. Sunday is sunny and reaches 19. Then Monday warms all the way to 23 with plenty of sunshine. The forecast can change at any time, so stay one step ahead with the Discover Estevan app.
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Good morning, I'm Brock Cullen. Hope you're enjoying your Thursday morning. We're sitting at 6, our high is 15. Here's Garth Brooks standing outside the fire.

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10: Sunny today with a high of 15. It'll get windy around midday with gusts reaching 50 kilometers an hour. Tonight is clear with a low of -1. Then tomorrow is cloudy with a 60% chance of showers and a high of 16. Find your full forecast anytime at discoverestevan.com.
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High Valley, Do This Life on Country 106.1. Good morning. Hope you're having a wonderful Thursday. Got a high of 15. Here's Kelsey Kulik. Cut him loose.

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3: We're starting October with plenty of sunshine across the southeast. We'll reach a high of 15 today with winds picking up around midday and gusts reaching 50 kilometers an hour. Tonight clears and turns chilly as we drop to a low of minus 1. Tomorrow brings a change with cloudy conditions, a 60% chance of showers, and a high of 16. Find your full forecast anytime at discoveresteban.com.
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0: There's the Recklaws. Long live the night on Country 106.1. Good morning. Hope you're having a wonderful Thursday with a high today of 15. Sunshine throughout the day today as well. 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
1: Happy Thursday, October 1st. September moisture is keeping harvest crews busy well into October. The defense is now rested in the Taylor Jab murder trial, and the Big Six Hockey League has its schedule in place for the new season. I'm Daniel Esplin. Highway 47 is getting a major overhaul, but some recent rainy weather has delayed construction. Dan Palmer with the Saskatchewan Ministry of Highways says crews are working on a $14.4 million Highway 47 improvement project stretching north of Estevan.
2: At the end of the day, though, it will be a better, smoother, better traffic flow for motorists. So we have projects every year, and the goal is to always improve safety, efficiency, and obviously the experience and the use by motorists. So we thank motorists for their patience and understanding as we work to complete this project in 2027.
1: The ministry is thanking drivers for their patience while work continues on the long-term highway improvement project. The Crown cross-examined Taylor Japp Tuesday in his second-degree murder trial. Lois Fever has the latest for Discover Estevan.
3: Taylor Japp is accused in the death of Brianna Hayes, who was killed in April of 2024. He testified that he went to House 108 at White Bear First Nation after being told there could be trouble involving Hayes and others, and said he encountered masked men inside. Japp testified that one of those men was involved in a struggle with Hayes before she was shot. The Crown questioned Japp about his version of events, his timeline, and numerous statements he admitted were lies in his original police interview.
1: The defense is now rested, and for all of the details, head to discoverestevan.com. Orange Shirt Day saw a Pleasantdale school host a local artist to teach students a shirt design. Emily Stephenson talked about what Orange Shirt Day meant to her.
4: It means so much more, and it's not one single day, in my opinion. And you can wear your orange shirt, you know, any day. And that's what it means to me, and it's really important. And, you know, we're not trying to force people to wear orange shirts. We're trying to get people to understand, like, reconciliation is really important to our culture.
1: Stephenson says she'd love to be hosted by other schools next year. Farmers are still on the field in October after a very wet September. Agrologist Edgar Hammermeister says that after a few good harvests, the rain is a blow for farmers.
5: I guess we've been spoiled a little bit the last few years prior to this year in having fairly dry harvests. This one is a more challenging one, and talking with people a little longer in the tooth, they're comparing this to 1985, 1985 being worse by the sounds of it.
1: Hammermeister says cooler temperatures pose a problem by slowing down any field looking to dry out. Local rules around e-bikes and e-scooters include age limits, helmet requirements, and restrictions on where riders can operate. In a follow-up Discover Estevan poll, most respondents said enforcement should be the top priority. It received 61.9% of the vote, with rider education second at 23.8%. Read the full results at discoverestevan.com.
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1: The Estevan Mermaids are into a new synchronized swimming season with 40 athletes taking part across several age groups. Kelsey Patoma, assistant head coach with the Estevan Mermaids, explains how the club is structured this season.
7: Not only are we teaching them the basics and the fundamentals of artistic swimming, we're also teaching those basic swimming skills. So how to tread water, how to stay afloat, how to keep yourself safe while doing these crazy, dangerous things. The difference that we see when they have more time in the pool, they just get more comfortable in the water.
1: The Mermaids are also getting ready for their first competition of the season, with athletes from across Saskatchewan set to come to Estevan in November. Big Six Hockey is getting ready for a new season with the 2026-27 schedule now released. Nine teams will compete, including the Midale Mustangs and Oxbow Huskies, with the opening game set for October 30th in Midale. The schedule runs through the end of January with games across southeast Saskatchewan, and OMNI Films has also begun filming Barn Burners following the players, rivalries, and communities that make up the league. Cameras started rolling Sunday in Carlisle.
0: Now, your Discover Estevan weather.
1: We've got a bright start to the new month today, although there is a chance of some rain before we get into a warmer stretch. Today is sunny with a high of 15, with gusts reaching 50 kilometers an hour this afternoon. Tonight is clear and chilly with a low of minus 1. Tomorrow is cloudy with a 6% chance of showers and a high of 16. Saturday brings some clearing and a high of 17. Sunday warms to 19 with sunshine. And Monday gets even warmer with a sunny high of 23. Take the forecast wherever you go, download the Discover Estevan app, and stay weather ready.
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There's Josh Stumpf, Johnny Walker, back to me on Country 106.1. It's another sunny fall day here in Estevan. Got a high today of 15. Here's George Strait, Without End.

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8: 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That actually happened to me this week, where I just needed 2 hours by myself and I went for a walk. So sometimes journaling really helps with the mental, maybe taking a breather. For physical, I love getting movement. 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
5: Sunny today with a high of 15. It'll get windy around midday with gusts reaching 50 kilometers an hour. Tonight is clear with a low of minus 1. Then tomorrow is cloudy with a 60% chance of showers and a high of 16. Find your full forecast anytime at discoverestevan.com.
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Mackenzie Porter coming home on Country 106.1. Hope you're having a wonderful Thursday. We're sitting at 6 here this morning. It's going to be another gorgeous fall day out there. Here's Tim and the Glory Boys, If I Go Missin'.

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3: We're starting October with plenty of sunshine across the southeast. We'll reach a high of 15 today with winds picking up around midday and gusts reaching 50 kilometers an hour. Tonight clears and turns chilly as we drop to a low of minus 1. Tomorrow brings a change with cloudy conditions, a 60% chance of showers, and a high of 16. Find your full forecast anytime at discoverestevan.com.
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0: Gene Brody, good goodbye on Country 106.1. Hope you're having a wonderful Thursday. I'm Brock Cullen. We got a high today of 15. We're sitting at 9 here. We'll have the full forecast and tell you about the possibility of rain tomorrow, potentially coming up. And this is my good goodbye to you. Hope you had a fantastic time. And thanks for tuning in to Country 106.1. And we'll be chatting again tomorrow morning.
1: I'm Vincent Dupuis from Discover Estevan. And here's what's coming up in the news on the hour. Sask Energy is helping homeowners get ready for winter. Manager of Corporate Communications Annie McLeod says simple steps like changing furnace filters, sealing drafts, and adjusting thermostats can help cut heating costs and improve efficiency as temperatures begin to drop. More on that coming up in just a few minutes.
2: The Senate paid tribute to a former member this week. Senator Mary Robinson, the chair of the Senate Agriculture and Forestry Committee, says on Tuesday they paid tribute to Saskatchewan Senator Todd Lewis, who passed away earlier this year, but who leaves behind a significant legacy, noting his loss continues to be deeply felt.
3: We have 105 senators. For a while, we had three that we called the Ag Senators, the three amigos, Senator Black, Senator Lewis, and myself. We're incredibly sad not only to lose such a great friend and colleague in Senator Lewis, but my heart breaks for what he would have done for Canadian agriculture.
2: Robinson says Lewis was a strong advocate for farmers and ranchers, and his absence is felt throughout the agriculture community and within the Senate. For Golden West, I'm Glendale Allen Vossler.
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1: Happy Thursday, everybody. It is October 1st. A local event is helping bring important stories from the past into the spotlight. A local hockey team is set to kick off a new season tonight, and we're going to have sunshines today, but a little bit of cloudiness is coming tomorrow. For Discover Estevan News, I'm Vincent Dupuis. Sask Energy is sharing tips to help homeowners reduce heating costs as colder weather approaches. Manager of Corporate Communications Andy McLeod says simple steps such as replacing furnace filters, lowering thermostats when away, and sealing air leaks can improve efficiency and lower monthly bills.
2: So as we head into the colder months, anything you can do to lower the amount of energy used will also help to lower your monthly bill.
1: Sask Energy is encouraging residents to start making those changes now before the winter season arrives. The fall chill has descended onto the southeast with below zero temperatures in the forecast. Environment and Climate Change Canada meteorologist Brian Proctor says that'll keep frost possible for the rest of the week.
3: We've had a little bit of spotty frost in the southeast so far today. More extensive frost further north in the grain belt up towards and west of Saskatoon and stretching west of Moose Jaw as well. But in general terms, spotty frost has been the order of the day, and it's likely to be a little bit more widespread, I think, tonight into tonight and tomorrow morning.
1: A warming system is expected to come through the southeast this weekend. Métis elder Joanna Blondeau spoke at the Orpheum Theatre in Estevan during Truth and Reconciliation Day, sharing stories from her family's deep roots in southeast Saskatchewan. Blondeau reflected on growing up near Roche-Percy, preserving Métis history, and helping educate younger generations about local Indigenous heritage.
4: And there's so much more our children could learn about our own Saskatchewan. And I go to the schools, I've been to Mydale, they always want me back.
1: Blondeau says understanding and preserving local history will help ensure future generations remain connected to their roots. The Estevan Arts Council has launched a new Young Artists Art Club for children and teens on Professional Development Days. The first session was held yesterday, hosted by Bethany Dittman, an Estevan Arts Council board member and visual arts representative.
5: We've started offering art club on PD days, so no school days for kids. And so our first one we're doing is ribbon mobiles and yarn-based dragonflies.
1: The two-hour art club is open to youth ages 8 to 14, with space for up to 10 participants. The Estevan Art Gallery and Museum also offered a separate art camp for children during the PD day. Following SAS Power's announcement that the Rafferty Reservoir site near Estevan has been selected for the further study for a potential small modular reactor project, Discover Estevan wants to know what questions you still have. Our latest poll asks, what do you most want to know about SAS Power's proposed SMR project at Rafferty Reservoir? You can vote now at discoverestevan.com, and the poll closes Friday morning.
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1: The U15 AA TS&M Estevan Bruins begin their season tonight with a matchup against the Regina Aces. The Bruins are off to the provincial capital, with one exhibition match seeing them in the city on the weekend. With a 7-4 loss to the Regina Pat Blues, the Bruins will hope to get some momentum headed into the season. They start the entire league's regular season with a puck drop set for 7:45. Pickleball continues to grow in Estevan following the success of a recent Learn to Play clinic. Pickleball Estevan is now offering another clinic on October 24th, with all 12 spots already filled. Organizers say they may add a second session that day if there's enough interest. Anyone interested can email estevanpickleball@sestel.net to be added to the list.
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1: Today is going to be sunny with 20 kilometer winds and a high of 15. Tomorrow is going to be cloudy with 30% chance of showers early in the afternoon and a high of 15. Saturday is going to be sunny and a high of 17. Sunday is going to be sunny and a high of 19. And Monday is going to be sunny with a high of 22. For your local 5-day forecast, you can visit discoverestevan.com.
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0: Cowgirl. Hey, I'm Sharon Church. Happy October 1st. Can you believe it? Does October mean the holiday season has officially begun? Does it mean it's time to start decorating or shopping? Definitely eating. That's for sure. It's certainly time to start making plans. Only one more full week until Thanksgiving. How did that happen? I saw a lady at the grocery store with a turkey in her cart. I thought, boy, she's smart getting such an early start. No, it's time. It is go time. When you see stovetop stuffing on sale, you round that corner and get yourself a turkey before they're all gone and you're eating lasagna for Thanksgiving.
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6: Today is going to be sunny with 20 kilometer winds and a high of 15. Tonight's going to be partially cloudy with a low of minus 1. Tomorrow's going to be cloudy with 30% chance of showers early in the afternoon and a high of 15. And tomorrow night's going to have cloudy periods with a low of 4. For your local 5-day forecast, you can download our Discover Estevan app.
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0: top. Sounds like the radio. Hey, it's Sharon Church. It's October, which means it's scary movie time. And when it comes to favorite horror movie characters, it seems one stands out above the rest. Apparently, Freddy Krueger is the most iconic horror movie bad guy. Now, I grew up in the 90s and early 2000s, so I consider Ghostface from Scream the scariest. That's actually the only scary movie I've ever watched from beginning to end, and I watched most of it with my hands covering my eyes.
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16: Today is going to be sunny with 20 kilometer winds and a high of 15. Tonight's going to be partially cloudy with a low of -1. Tomorrow's going to be cloudy with 30% chance of showers early in the afternoon and a high of 15. And tomorrow night's going to have cloudy periods with a low of 4. For your local 5-day forecast, you can download our Discover Estevan app.
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0: get by. Hey, I'm Sharon Church. Did you know October has 5 Saturdays, the last being on Halloween? It's weird when Halloween falls on a weekend. So many things to think about. Like, do you know how crazy these kids are going to be all day long? Plus, you got to get them dressed 2 days in a row. One for the school party on Friday, and then again on Saturday. And then what about Saturday activities? It could be fun watching kids play volleyball in their costumes, right? And what are the official trick-or-treating hours? Because if I've got kids showing up at my door at 2 o'clock, I'm going to need to buy more candy.
1: I'm Vincent Dupuis from Discover Estevan, and here's what's coming up in the news on the hour. The fall chill has arrived in southeast Saskatchewan. Environment and Climate Change Canada meteorologist Brian Proctor says below zero temperatures are expected, keeping frost a concern through the rest of the week as the region settles into colder weather. More on that coming up in just a few minutes.
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1: It's Thursday, October 1st, and hopefully you're having a good day so far. A speaker in Estevan is sharing lessons that connect history with today. The regular season gets underway as one club looks for a fresh start. And we're really feeling the fall weather, but we're getting a little bit of sunshine still over the next few days. For Discover Estevan News, I'm Vincent Dupuis. With winter on the horizon, Sask Energy is encouraging residents to take action now to manage heating expenses. Annie McLeod, Sask Energy's Manager of Corporate Communications, says regular furnace maintenance, smart thermos use, and improving insulation can help households use less energy.
2: You know, while some of these things might seem like small changes, the savings can definitely add up over time.
1: The utility says planning ahead can help households avoid higher heating costs during the colder months of the year. Tonight, temperatures will get below freezing as chilly weather persists in the southeast. We'll see a shift to warmer weather by the weekend, says Environment and Climate Change Canada meteorologist Brian Proctor.
3: Typically for this time of year, our daytime high should be about 15, overnight lows about plus 1, and we're right at that mark until Saturday with 15 degrees expected today and tomorrow. And overnight lows just a little below freezing tonight and a little above freezing tomorrow night. Probably a better chance of frost tonight and then a better chance Saturday into Sunday. And that warmth comes back in and pushes those overnight lows up a little bit as well.
1: There will also be a small chance of rain tomorrow before the weekend brings some warm and dry conditions. During a Truth and Reconciliation Day talk at the Orpheum Theatre in Estevan, longtime Métis advocate Joanna Blondo encouraged residents to learn more about their local history. The Estevan-born elder reflected on decades of work promoting Métis culture, heritage across Saskatchewan, and her knowledge of the land.
4: And I was one of the main ones because I grew up here and I knew it grew here and what animals were here and everything. These kind of things that it's right here and there's medicines out there what people survived on years ago.
1: She hopes sharing her experiences will inspire others to explore and protect the region's cultural and historical legacy. Local youth had a couple of opportunities to get creative during the September 30th Professional Development Day. The Estevan Arts Council held its first Young Artists Art Club, while the Estevan Art Gallery and Museum offered a separate PD Day art camp. Here's Estevan Arts Council board member and visual arts representative Bethany Dittman.
5: We'll have another one coming up in November, which will be sculpture making. We'll paint the sculpture and build it. And we're kind of making these little contraptions that one can use to hang jewelry or watches on if they like.
1: The Arts Council has more planned, with each session offering a different project for young artists. Sask Power has taken another step in its planning for a possible small modular reactor near Estevan, selecting the Rafferty Reservoir area for further study. Now we want to know which part of the proposed project you want to learn more about. What do you most want to know about Sask Power's proposed SMR project at Rafferty Reservoir? Cast your vote at discoverestevan.com before the poll closes Friday morning.
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1: The U15AA TSNM Estevan Bruins begin their season tonight with a matchup against the Regina Aces. The Bruins are off to the provincial capital, with one exhibition match seeing them in the city on the weekend. With a 7-4 loss to the Regina Pat Blues, the Bruins will hope to get some momentum headed into the season. They start up the entire league's regular season with a puck drop set for 7:45. Interest in pickleball continues to grow in Estevan. Following a successful Learn to Play clinic, Pickleball Estevan opened registration for another session on October 24th. The clinic has already reached its limit of 12 registrants, and organizers are considering adding another session if demand continues. Those interested can email estevanpickleball@sastel.net.
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1: Today is going to be sunny with 20-kilometer winds and a high of 15. Tomorrow is going to be cloudy with 30% chance of showers early in the afternoon and a high of 15. Saturday is going to be sunny and a high of 17. Sunday is going to be sunny and a high of 19. And Monday is going to be sunny with a high of 22. For your local five-day forecast, you can visit discoverestevan.com.
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8: Today is going to be sunny with 20 kilometer winds and a high of 15. Tonight's going to be partially cloudy with a low of minus 1. Tomorrow's going to be cloudy with 30% chance of showers early in the afternoon and a high of 15. And tomorrow night's going to have cloudy periods with a low of 4. For your local 5-day forecast, you can download our Discover Estevan app.
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7: Today is going to be sunny with 20-kilometer winds and a high of 15. Tonight's going to be partially cloudy with a low of minus 1. Tomorrow's going to be cloudy with 30% chance of showers early in the afternoon and a high of 15. And tomorrow night's going to have cloudy periods with a low of 4. For your local 5-day forecast, you can download our Discover Esteban app.
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0: take a back road. Hey, I'm Sharon Church, and it's now time for your sort of sports reports. Okay, so the NHL has decided to crack down on how players wear their jerseys. Players now have to start every shift with their jerseys untucked. Philadelphia's Trevor Negras, though, he was the first guy to get busted, picking up a 2-minute penalty for wearing his wrong. But Connor McDavid, he may have found a loophole. Instead of tucking his jersey in, McDavid and some of the other Oilers appear to be using the fight strap, whatever that is, to keep the jersey sitting the way they want. Who knew these hockey players were such fashionistas?
1: I'm Vincent Dupuis from Discover Estevan, and here's what's coming up in the news on the hour. Sask Energy is helping homeowners get ready for winter. Manager of Corporate Communications Annie McLeod says simple steps like changing furnace filters, sealing drafts, and adjusting thermostats can help cut heating costs and improve efficiency as temperatures begin to drop. More on that coming up in just a few minutes.
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0: 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CKSE is a proud part of Golden West. 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If something's happening in Southeast Saskatchewan, GFL is likely part of it. 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
1: Hopefully you're having a great day so far. It's October 1st. Community members are learning about routes that run deep in the Southeast. A road trip marks the beginning of an important campaign for a young team. And after tomorrow's cloudy day, we're looking at sunshine for the rest of the weekend. For Discover Estevan News, I'm Vincent Dupuis. Homeowners looking to save on winter energy bills may want to start preparing before temperature drops. Sask Energy Manager of Corporate Communications Annie McLeod says keeping vents clear, replacing furnace filters, and sealing drafts around windows and doors can reduce heat loss.
2: A clean filter allows your furnace to move more air and more efficiently heat your home and can actually improve overall furnace efficiency by up to 1%.
1: Sask Energy says taking preventative steps now can help improve home comfort and keep energy use under control this winter. It's been quite the time for farmers, with recent rains and colder weather slowing down operations. According to Environment and Climate Change Canada meteorologist Brian Proctor, farmers' fortunes are set to change soon.
3: Fairly decent weather for harvest at this point in time. The only real sort of hint of moisture, maybe a 30% chance of some showers on Friday with a bit of a system tracking across the Dakotas. But in general terms, looks like fairly warm and dry weather is on the order of what we're looking at over the next little while.
1: 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Speaking at the Orpheum Theatre in Estevan as part of Truth and Reconciliation Day, Métis Elder Joanna Blondo highlighted the importance of preserving Indigenous history and historic sites throughout Southeast Saskatchewan. Blondo shared memories of her childhood in the Rochepercy area, her family's longstanding connection to the region, and her call for preservation.
4: George Custer had his name carved into the hills, into the sandstone there, and there's solid teepee rings in the Pierre Prairie pasture what's left of it. That's historical. We need to preserve this land.
1: Blondo says protecting the stories, traditions, and landscapes that shape Saskatchewan's history remains an important responsibility for future generations. The Estevan Arts Council launched its new Young Artist Art Club yesterday, giving children and teens a chance to get creative on the Professional Development Day. The Estevan Art Gallery and Museum also held a separate art camp for children. Here's Bethany Dittman, an Estevan Arts Council board member and visual arts representative.
5: It's been a joy with the group of ladies that are here today. We've got five today, which I'm very excited about, but we're able to host up to 10 kids and teens ages 8 to 14.
1: The Arts Council two-hour session art club programming is planned for days off from school over the school year. Questions around cost, safety, environmental impacts, local jobs, and timelines are all part of the conversation following SaskPower's Rafferty Reservoir SMR announcement. 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
1: The U15 AA TSNM Estevan Bruins begin their season tonight with a matchup against the Regina Aces. The Bruins are off to the provincial capital, with one exhibition match seeing them in the city on the weekend. With a 7-4 loss to the Regina Pat Blues, the Bruins will hope to get some momentum headed into the season. They start the regular season with the puck drop set for 7:45. Pickleball Estevan is seeing continued growth on the sport after a successful Learn to Play clinic. Another clinic has been scheduled for October 24th, and the 12 available spots have already been taken. Organizers say they could add a second session that day if there was enough interest. People can email estevanpickleball@sastel.net to join the list.
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1: Today is going to be sunny with 20-kilometer winds and a high of 15. Tomorrow is going to be cloudy with 30% chance of showers early in the afternoon and a high of 15. Saturday is going to be sunny and a high of 17. Sunday is going to be sunny and a high of 19. And Monday is going to be sunny with a high of 22. For your local five-day forecast, you can visit discoverestevan.com.
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4: 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For physical, I love getting movement. 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
2: Today is going to be sunny with 20 kilometer winds and a high of 15. Tonight's going to be partially cloudy with a low of minus 1. Tomorrow's going to be cloudy with 30% chance of showers early in the afternoon and a high of 15. And tomorrow night's going to have cloudy periods with a low of 4. For your local 5-day forecast, you can download our Discover Estevan app.
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Mackenzie Porter, Drinking Songs. Hey, I'm Sharon Church. Zach Top, I Never Lie, up ahead. But first, here's Tyler Joe Miller, Under the Influence.

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10: Today is going to be sunny with 20-kilometer winds and a high of 15. Tonight's going to be partially cloudy with a low of minus 1. Tomorrow's going to be cloudy with 30% chance of showers early in the afternoon and a high of 15. And tomorrow night's going to have cloudy periods with a low of 4. For your local 5-day forecast, you can download our Discover Estevan app.
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0: Tuscaloosa, take me home. Hey, I'm Sharon Church. Minimum wage is going up between 25 and 40 cents in five provinces. Ontario, Prince Edward Island, Nova Scotia, Manitoba, and Saskatchewan. Manitoba going up to $16.40 an hour, and in Saskatchewan, $15.70. Alberta, if you're wondering, sticking with $15 an hour, which hasn't increased since 2019 and is the lowest minimum wage in the country. Which province has the highest? None of it. At just over $20 an hour.
1: I'm Vincent Dupuis from Discover Estevan, and here's what's coming up in the news on the hour. The fall chill has arrived in southeast Saskatchewan. Environment and Climate Change Canada meteorologist Brian Proctor says below zero temperatures are expected, keeping frost a concern through the rest of the week as the region settles into colder weather. More on that coming up in just a few minutes.
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0: 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If something's happening in Southeast Saskatchewan, GFL is likely part of it. 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
1: Happy Thursday, everybody. It is October 1st. A local event is helping bring important stories from the past into the spotlight. A local hockey team is set to kick off a new season tonight, and we're going to have sunshines today, but a little bit of cloudiness is coming tomorrow. For Discover Estevan News, I'm Vincent Dupuis. Sask Energy is sharing tips to help homeowners reduce heating costs as colder weather approaches. Manager of Corporate Communications Andy McLeod says simple steps such as replacing furnace filters, lowering thermostats when away, and sealing air leaks can improve efficiency and lower monthly bills.
2: So as we head into the colder months, anything you can do to lower the amount of energy used will also help to lower your monthly bill.
1: Sask Energy is encouraging residents to start making those changes now before the winter season arrives. The fall chill has descended onto the southeast with below zero temperatures in the forecast. Environment and Climate Change Canada meteorologist Brian Proctor says that'll keep frost possible for the rest of the week.
3: We've had a little bit of spotty frost in the southeast so far today. More extensive frost further north in the grain belt up towards and west of Saskatoon and stretching west of Moose Jaw as well. But in general terms, spotty frost has been the order of the day, and it's likely to be a little bit more widespread, I think, tonight into tonight and tomorrow morning.
1: A warming system is expected to come through the southeast this weekend. Métis elder Joanna Blondeau spoke at the Orpheum Theatre in Estevan during Truth and Reconciliation Day, sharing stories from her family's deep roots in southeast Saskatchewan. Blondeau reflected on growing up near Roche-Percy, preserving Métis history, and helping educate younger generations about local Indigenous heritage.
4: And there's so much more our children could learn about our own Saskatchewan. And I go to the schools. I've been to Mydale. They always want me back.
1: Blondeau says understanding and preserving local history will help ensure future generations remain connected to their roots. The Estevan Arts Council has launched a new Young Artists Art Club for children and teens on Professional Development Days. The first session was held yesterday, hosted by Bethany Dittman, an Estevan Arts Council board member and visual arts representative.
5: We've started offering art club on PD days, so no school days for kids. And so our first one we're doing is ribbon mobiles and yarn-based dragonflies.
1: The two-hour art club is open to youth ages 8 to 14, with space for up to 10 participants. The Estevan Art Gallery and Museum also offered a separate art camp for children during the PD day. Following SaskPower's announcement that the Rafferty Reservoir site near Estevan has been selected for the further study for a potential small modular reactor project, Discover Estevan wants to know what questions you still have. Our latest poll asks, what do you most want to know about SaskPower's proposed SMR project at Rafferty Reservoir? 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
1: The U15AA TS&M Estevan Bruins begin their season tonight with a matchup against the Regina Aces. The Bruins are off to the provincial capital, with one exhibition match seeing them in the city on the weekend. With a 7-4 loss to the Regina Pat Blues, the Bruins will hope to get some momentum headed into the season. They start the entire league's regular season with a puck drop set for 7:45. Pickleball continues to grow in Estevan following the success of a recent Learn to Play clinic. Pickleball Estevan is now offering another clinic on October 24th, with all 12 spots already filled. Organizers say they may add a second session that day if there's enough interest. Anyone interested can email estevanpickleball@sestel.net to be added to the list.
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1: Today is going to be sunny with 20-kilometer winds and a high of 15. Tomorrow is going to be cloudy with 30% chance of showers early in the afternoon and a high of 15. Saturday is going to be sunny and a high of 17. Sunday is going to be sunny and a high of 19. And Monday is going to be sunny with a high of 22. For your local five-day forecast, you can visit discoverestevan.com.
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0: And Chevy Silverado. Hey, I'm Sharon Church. Do you have a friend that you only talk to through memes? Like, you don't call them or text them. It's just the memes. Well, you're definitely not alone. Nearly 9 in 10 Gen Zers have at least one friend they only communicate through memes, GIFs, funny videos, and other online content, rarely or never seeing them in person. Now, I'm not a Gen Zer, but I actually have a lot of people that I only talk through memes with. Now, the average Gen Zer sends 572 memes a year. And somehow I feel like that number's pretty low. That's only like once or twice a day. I send like 8 during my lunch hour.
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2: Today is going to be sunny with 20 kilometer winds and a high of 15. Tonight's going to be partially cloudy with a low of -1. Tomorrow's going to be cloudy with 30% chance of showers early in the afternoon and a high of 15. And tomorrow night's going to have cloudy periods with a low of 4. For your local 5-day forecast, you can download our Discover Esteban app.
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0: Adam's guy for that. Hey, I'm Sharon Church. It's the season of spooky, scary movies. Most people watch at least 5 different scary movies this time of year. Definitely puts you in the Halloween sort of spooky season mood. So what are your best horror movies, the ones that you have to watch every year? According to voters on Ranker.com, these are the 10 greatest horror movies of all time. Number 10, we'll start from the bottom here. Jaws, Working Up, then Alien. Number 8, The Texas Chainsaw Massacre. Number 7, Psycho, then A Nightmare on Elm Street. Number 5, Halloween, then The Conjuring. Number 3, The Shining. Number 2, The Silence of the Lambs. And the number 1 scariest movie, The Exorcist. I have not seen any of those movies. Actually, no, that's not true. I did attend a Halloween party in high school where I hid behind a couch to shield myself from watching the Texas Chainsaw Massacre.
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8: 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Stacey, how are you?
9: Good.
8: How can I motivate myself to try to pursue a healthy lifestyle?
9: You want to think of mental and also physical. Create an intention for yourself. You know, what would you like to do? You know, say a break, or I just want to have like a half an hour of just, you know, meditating, or just me thinking of how I can be more healthy. That actually happened to me this week, where I just needed 2 hours by myself and I went for a walk. So sometimes journaling really helps with the mental, maybe taking a breather. For physical, I love getting movement. Asking yourself what you actually like to do, just little steps, and just really, really not beating yourself up if you don't make that, if you don't make that goal.
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10: Today is going to be sunny with 20-kilometer winds and a high of 15. Tonight's going to be partially cloudy with a low of minus 1. Tomorrow's going to be cloudy with 30% chance of showers early in the afternoon and a high of 15. And tomorrow night's going to have cloudy periods with a low of 4. For your local 5-day forecast, you can download our Discover Esteban app.
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0: Brody, right round here. Hey, I'm Sharon Church. I think it's about time for a coffee break. Can you drink coffee after 4 o'clock, or will that keep you up all night? I've been drinking tea all day long. It's 'tis the season, right? Allergies, cold season. It's delightful. I might switch over. Okay, probably not. Gonna need that coffee first thing in the morning. But this fruity tea is delightful.
1: Hi, I'm Vincent Dupuis from Discover Estevan, and here's what's coming up in the news on the hour. Sask Energy is helping homeowners get ready for winter. Manager of Corporate Communications Annie McLeod says simple steps like changing furnace filters, sealing drafts, and adjusting thermostats can help cut heating costs and improve efficiency as temperatures begin to drop. More on that coming up in just a few minutes.
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2: It's Thursday, October 1st, and hopefully you're having a good day so far. A speaker in Estevan is sharing lessons that connect history with today. The regular season gets underway as one club looks for a fresh start. And we're really feeling the fall weather, but we're getting a little bit of sunshine still over the next few days. For Discover Estevan News, I'm Vincent Dupuy. With winter on the horizon, Sask Energy is encouraging residents to take action now to manage heating expenses. Annie McLeod, Sask Energy's Manager of Corporate Communications, says regular furnace maintenance, smart thermos use, and improving insulation can help households use less energy.
3: You know, while some of these things might seem like small changes, the savings can definitely add up over time.
2: The utility says planning ahead can help households avoid higher heating costs during the colder months of the year. Tonight, temperatures will get below freezing as chilly weather persists in the southeast. We'll see a shift to warmer weather by the weekend, says Environment and Climate Change Canada meteorologist Brian Proctor.
4: Typically for this time of year, our daytime high should be about 15, overnight lows about plus one. And we're right at that mark until Saturday with 15 degrees expected today and tomorrow. And overnight lows just a little below freezing tonight and a little above freezing tomorrow night. Probably a better chance of frost tonight and then a better chance Saturday into Sunday. And that warmth comes back in and pushes those overnight lows up a little bit as well.
2: There will also be a small chance of rain tomorrow before the weekend brings some warm and dry conditions. During a Truth and Reconciliation Day talk at the Orpheum Theatre in Estevan, longtime Métis advocate Joanna Blondo encouraged residents to learn more about their local history. The Estevan-born elder reflected on decades of work promoting Métis culture, heritage across Saskatchewan, and her knowledge of the land.
5: And I was one of the main ones because I grew up here and I knew it grew here and what animals were here and everything. These kind of things that it's right here and there's medicines out there what people survived on years ago.
2: She hopes sharing her experiences will inspire others to explore and protect the region's cultural and historical legacy. Local youth had a couple of opportunities to get creative during the September 30th Professional Development Day. The Estevan Arts Council held its first Young Artists Art Club, while the Estevan Art Gallery and Museum offered a separate PD Day art camp. Here's Estevan Arts Council Board Member and Visual Arts Representative Bethany Dittman.
6: We'll have another one coming up in November, which will be sculpture making. We'll paint the sculpture and build it. And we're kind of making these little contraptions that one can use to hang jewelry or watches on if they like.
2: The Arts Council has more planned, with each session offering a different project for young artists. Sask Power has taken another step in its planning for a possible small modular reactor near Estevan, selecting the Rafferty Reservoir area for further study. Now we want to know which part of the proposed project you want to learn more about. What do you most want to know about Sask Power's proposed SMR project at Rafferty Reservoir? Cast your vote at discoverestevan.com before the poll closes Friday morning.
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2: The U15AA TSNM Estevan Bruins begin their season tonight with a matchup against the Regina Aces. The Bruins are off to the provincial capital, with one exhibition match seeing them in the city on the weekend. With a 7-4 loss to the Regina Pat Blues, the Bruins will hope to get some momentum headed into the season. They start up the entire league's regular season with a puck drop set for 7:45. Interest in pickleball continues to grow in Estevan. Following a successful Learn to Play clinic, Pickleball Estevan opened registration for another session on October 24th. The clinic has already reached its limit of 12 registrants, and organizers are considering adding another session if demand continues. Those interested can email estevanpickleball@sastel.net.
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2: Today is going to be sunny with 20-kilometer winds and a high of 15. Tomorrow is going to be cloudy with 30% chance of showers early in the afternoon and a high of 15. Saturday is going to be sunny and a high of 17. Sunday is going to be sunny and a high of 19. And Monday is going to be sunny with a high of 22. For your local five-day forecast, you can visit discoverestevan.com.
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0: Has You Drunk. Hey, I'm Sharon Church. October 1st. Can you believe it? Does October mean the holiday season has officially begun? Does that mean it's time to start decorating, shopping, eating? Well, yes. Well, it certainly is time to start making plans for all of those things. Only one more week, full week, until Thanksgiving. I saw a lady at the grocery store with a turkey in her cart. I thought, man, she's so smart getting an early start on that. No, it's time. It is go time right now. When you see stovetop stuffing on sale, you round that corner and get yourself a turkey before they're all gone and you're eating lasagna for Thanksgiving.
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0: It's October, which means it's scary movie time. And when it comes to your favorite horror movie characters, it seems like one stands out above the rest. Hey, I'm Sharon Church. Apparently, Freddy Krueger is the most iconic horror movie bad guy. Now, I grew up in the 90s and early 2000s, so I consider Ghostface from Scream the scariest. That's actually the only scary movie I've ever watched from beginning to end. And I watched most of it with my hands covering my eyes.
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12: Today is going to be sunny with 20-kilometer winds and a high of 15. Tonight's going to be partially cloudy with a low of minus 1. Tomorrow's going to be cloudy with 30% chance of showers early in the afternoon and a high of 15. And tomorrow night's going to have cloudy periods with a low of 4. For your local 5-day forecast, you can download our Discover Estevan app.
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0: you mine. Hey, I'm Sharon Church. Did you know October has 5 Saturdays, the last being on Halloween? It's weird when Halloween falls on a weekend, right? Just so many things to think about. Like, do you know how crazy these kids are going to be all day long? Plus, you got to get them all dressed up 2 days in a row. One for the school party on Friday, and then again for Saturday. And what about Saturday activities? It could be fun watching the kids play volleyball in their costumes, right? And what are the official trick-or-treating hours? Because if I've got kids showing up at my door at 2 o'clock, I'm going to need to buy more candy.
1: I'm Vincent Dupuis from Discover Estevan, and here's what's coming up in the news on the hour. The fall chill has arrived in southeast Saskatchewan. Environment and Climate Change Canada meteorologist Brian Proctor says below zero temperatures are expected, keeping frost a concern through the rest of the week as the region settles into colder weather. More on that coming up in just a few minutes.
2: Soil tests play a key role in developing a healthy, productive soil. Agri-environmental specialist Jacqueline Drieschner says soil is a living system packed with organic activity that helps drive crop production.
3: A single teaspoon of healthy soil may contain hundreds of millions or even more than a billion microorganisms. These organisms help cycle nutrients and support plant growth.
2: She says nutrient availability can change from season to season.
3: Nutrients are always moving through the system. They are released as organic matter breaks down, used by plants, and returned to the soil through crop residues. Moisture, temperature, and management practices all influence how quickly these processes occur.
2: As a result, when producers are looking at maximizing fertilizer efficiency, it all starts with understanding what's already available in the soil, and that's where soil tests come in. For Golden West, I'm Glendalee Allen Vossler.
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1: 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It's October 1st. Community members are learning about routes that run deep in the southeast. A road trip marks the beginning of an important campaign for a young team. And after tomorrow's cloudy day, we're looking at sunshine for the rest of the weekend. For Discover Estevan News, I'm Vincent Dupuis. Homeowners looking to save on winter energy bills may want to start preparing before temperature drops. Sask Energy Manager of Corporate Communications Annie McLeod says keeping vents clear, replacing furnace filters, and sealing drafts around windows and doors can reduce heat loss.
2: A clean filter allows your furnace to move more air and more efficiently heat your home and can actually improve overall furnace efficiency by up to 1%.
1: Sask Energy says taking preventative steps now can help improve home comfort and keep energy use under control this winter. It's been quite the time for farmers, with recent rains and colder weather slowing down operations. According to Environment and Climate Change Canada meteorologist Brian Proctor, farmers' fortunes are set to change soon.
3: Fairly decent weather for harvest at this point in time. The only real sort of hint of moisture, maybe a 30% chance of some showers on Friday with a bit of a system tracking across the Dakotas. But in general terms, looks like fairly warm and dry weather is on the order of what we're looking at over the next little while.
1: 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Speaking at the Orpheum Theater in Estevan as part of Truth and Reconciliation Day, Métis Elder Joanna Blondo highlighted the importance of preserving Indigenous history and historic sites throughout southeast Saskatchewan. Blondo shared memories of her childhood in the Rauch-Percy area, her family's longstanding connection to the region, and her call for preservation.
4: George Custer had his name carved into the hills, into the sandstone there, and there's solid the teepee rings in the Pierre Prairie pasture what's left of it. That's historical. We need to preserve this land.
1: Blondo says protecting the stories, traditions, and landscapes that shape Saskatchewan's history remains an important responsibility for future generations. The Estevan Arts Council launched its new Young Artist Art Club yesterday, giving children and teens a chance to get creative on the Professional Development Day. The Estevan Art Gallery and Museum also held a separate art camp for children. Here's Bethany Dittman, an Estevan Arts Council board member and visual arts representative.
5: It's been a joy with the group of ladies that are here today. We've got five today, which I'm very excited about, but we're able to host up to 10 kids and teens ages 8 to 14.
1: The Arts Council two-hour session art club programming is planned for days off from school over the school year. Questions around cost, safety, environmental impacts, local jobs, and timelines are all part of the conversation following SaskPower's Rafferty Reservoir SMR announcement. 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
1: The U15AA TSNM Estevan Bruins begin their season tonight with a matchup against the Regina Aces. The Bruins are off to the provincial capital, with one exhibition match seeing them in the city on the weekend. With a 7-4 loss to the Regina Pat Blues, the Bruins will hope to get some momentum headed into the season. They start the regular season with the puck drop set for 7:45. Pickleball Estevan is seeing continued growth on the sport after a successful Learn to Play clinic. Another clinic has been scheduled for October 24th, and the 12 available spots have already been taken. Organizers say they could add a second session that day if there was enough interest. People can email estevanpickleball@sastel.net to join the list.
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1: Today is going to be sunny with 20-kilometer winds and a high of 15. Tomorrow is going to be cloudy with 30% chance of showers early in the afternoon and a high of 15. Saturday is going to be sunny and a high of 17. Sunday is going to be sunny and a high of 19. And Monday is going to be sunny with a high of 22. For your local five-day forecast, you can visit discoverestevan.com.
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0: health of sanity. Hey, I'm Sharon Church, and it's now time for your Sort of Sports Report. Okay, so the NHL has decided to crack down on how players wear their jerseys. Players now have to start every shift with their jersey untucked. Philadelphia's Trevor Zegras, yeah, he was the first guy to get busted on that, picking up a 2-minute penalty for wearing his jersey wrong. But Connor McDavid, he may have found a loophole. Now, instead of tucking his jersey in, McDavid and some of the other Oilers appear to be using the fight strap, whatever that is, to keep the jersey sitting where they want. Who knew these hockey players were such fashionistas?
1: Attention students, Country 1061 has a very important job for you.
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1: 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We're Kings in Carlisle, where returns are never a problem.
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3: Tonight's just going to have a few clouds and 20-kilometer winds and a low of zero. Tomorrow's going to have increasing cloudiness with a 30% chance of showers in the afternoon and a high of 15. And tomorrow night's going to be partially cloudy with 20-kilometer winds and a low of 4. For your local 5-day forecast, you can download our Discover Estevan app.
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T-top jack and a cherry coke town. 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

0: Days like these. Hey, I'm Sharon Church. Minimum wage is going up. Not everywhere. No, not everywhere. It's going up 25 to 40 cents in 5 different provinces. Ontario, Prince Edward Island, Nova Scotia, Manitoba, and Saskatchewan. Manitoba going up to $16.40 an hour, and in Saskatchewan, $15.70. Alberta sticking with $15 an hour, which has not increased since 2019. And it's the lowest minimum wage in the country. Which province has the highest? None of it. At just over $20 an hour.
1: 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And there just might be KFC involved.
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16: Tonight's just going to have a few clouds with 20-kilometer winds and a low of zero. Tomorrow's going to have increasing cloudiness with a 30% chance of showers in the afternoon and a high of 15. And tomorrow night's going to be partially cloudy with 20-kilometer winds and a low of 4. For your local 5-day forecast, you can download our Discover Estevan app.
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0: James Barker Band. You didn't hear it from me. I'm Sharon Church. Do you have a friend you only talk to through memes? Like, you don't call them or text them. You certainly don't see them face to face. It's only through memes. Well, if so, you're definitely not alone. Nearly 9 in 10 Gen Zers have at least one friend they only communicate through memes, GIFs, funny videos, and other online content. They rarely or never see them in person. Now, I'm not Gen Z, and I think I have a handful of friends that I do this with. The average Gen Zer sends 572 memes a year. And somehow I feel like that number is pretty low. That's only like once or twice a day. I send like 8 in my lunch hour.
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